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I mean, the tracks that you created

0: 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Because you don't understand relationships.
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I'm the class clown, everybody's favorite asshole. 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It's undeniable, maniacal, I really am manipulative. 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

0: 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So my friend turned to me and said,
1: "Isn't this cool?"
0: And I said,
1: "No, no, no."
0: So I told him.

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1: 89,3.
0: 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I feel good.
1: Megaherza.
0: I knew that I wouldn't.
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0: 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Think of what you're doing, children. Life is in your hands. It should be also obvious now, especially to you. So stop the government army and disarm all police. Our only chance for freedom is through honesty and peace. Take control of yourself.
1: Be fucking still, be fucking still, be fucking still, be fucking still, be fucking still, be fucking still, be fucking still.

I'm rolling down the hill, so I'ma pray for him. Don't be afraid, don't fight, I'ma still call you. Good luck, good life, this is what I wish for you. I'm still around, I'm here if you need a hand. But I ain't swimming in the river, I end up drowning it. Not anymore, there's a door that I'm closing. Opening the window so I can let